better than you. 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Not as good as you, fuck no, I'm better than you. I'ma fuck you, fed up with you. Not as good as you, fuck no, I'm better

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2: Go ahead.
1: I want to get into it, man, you know.
2: Go ahead.
1: Like a sex machine, man.
2: Yeah.
1: Moving, doing it, you know.
2: Yeah.
1: Can I count it off?
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